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0: superstar. 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That's what you are. A superstar. That's what you are. 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

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Four more guys in a course, I live right, I was born as an author.

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I first met this marvelous gentleman back at Folk City, way down in the old Folk City, where the parking lot is now. Without further ado, ladies, the great blues recording artist. Here he is.

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No?

This is J.W.A.M.L.A. and K. Talking about Africa. Africa's a motherland. And that's where everything originated from. What we have to do is go back and raise Mother Africa, because the time is now. 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
1: Insight, foresight, more sight. 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

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And I think I heard it 3 times in my life. 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

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A KTS message deleted. Message 5. 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

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And we all know, our individual GPS servers ain't gonna update themselves.

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And that's where those old dead things commence to taking up more space than you have to spare.

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For everything Gucci, shout out Gary, the 110's moody. We was in the back of the shop round Lucy's, licking out shots like an old 10 Rooney. Roaring a rap, man, she called it sushi. Nine words, bougie, so I'm really. Backing out, scorching a beat up, Gucci.